0: La música illenca a IB3 Música.
1: Plastic cups, neon signs, I still live at the borderline. The bar we rule, those Soho nights, you move on, but I stay put, I stay put, I stay put. Cut the thread on our two lives, where would we be? I had lied. You were right. No one knows the love we share. And yes, I

looks, I kiss your sign, still hangs the walls under neon lights. Used to raise my hands and they'd go wild, then I burned it down, you never cried. I don't look back, cause I'm still here, still swinging high at the borderline. But ghosts cannot apologize for the hearts they broke. Is it my heart that's still